And suddenly, it's sinking. 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

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You Have Been Redeemed is the name of this track off of their Covenant Obedience project off of Matism Records. Before that, Sifter did Chant off of the Flake Fracture project on Queen Bee Records. 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The shared community outreach goals are waste reduction and the need to maximize recycle efforts in the greater Bay Area. 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

0: 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And you can see through the record that these are sticks because of the sound.
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0: 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My name is Tinok, Tinok, Tinok, Tinok, Tinok, Tinok, Tinok.
1: Ladies and gentlemen, this is an experimental record. It's an experimental for me, and I hope it be experimental for you. There's always been a mystery about the drum.

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Full album of Franz Liszt from Juliana Avdiva. And that's out on the Pentatone label. It just came out the end of August. About 11 minutes in front of 7 a.m. here at KFJC, the California Academy of Sciences features family-friendly exhibits, installations, and programs that include do-it-yourself science for all ages. The Academy houses the Morrison Planetarium, the Osher Rainforest, the Kimball Natural History Museum, and the Steinhardt Aquarium. 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Have here the final album from Ghost Riders, released only on cassette in the 1980s and has been reworked into a nice vinyl package from the Dark Entries folks. It's the Remote Dreaming release from Ghost Riders, KFJC 89.7.

these long happy days, just for babies, they say, will be lost. It will take everything we have to find our place, the entire year. And then Mom and Dad will move again, and we'll have to start all over.

I'm sorry.

0: 89.7 KFJC. That was Fred Hoan and the Afro-Asian Ensemble. Blues to the Freedom Fighters from the Soul Note release. Tomorrow is Now. Prior to that, Hamid Drake and Michael Zerong. River Dance. Oka Disc release called Ask the Sun.
1: What is Growler? Not even me will tell you. Don't ask this question. What is Growler? What is Growler? Growler, answer my question. What is Growler? What is Growler? Growler. What is Growler? Growler. What is Growler? Growler. Tell me what Growler is. Growler. He's on KFJC every Friday from 2 p.m. to 6 p.m. Try asking him, what is Growler?
0: What is Growler coming up? In just a few minutes at 2 o'clock. Right now, let's listen to Barry Guy, Howard Riley, John Stevens, and Trevor Watts. The album is Endgame. We're going to hear the track Maze here on The Wave of the West, KFJC.